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7: Tonight will be partly cloudy with a 30% chance of showers, risk of thunderstorms, and a low of 15. Tomorrow we can expect it to be cloudy with a 60% chance of showers, risk of thunderstorms, high of 19. And Monday, mix of sun and clouds with a high of 19. I'm Alyssa Brush. 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
7: Tonight will be partly cloudy with a 30% chance of showers, risk of thunderstorms, and a low of 15. Tomorrow, we can expect it to be cloudy with a 60% chance of showers, risk of thunderstorms, high of 19. And Monday, mix of sun and clouds with a high of 19. I'm Alyssa Brush. 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
5: Tonight will be partly cloudy with a 30% chance of showers, risk of thunderstorms, and a low of 15. Tomorrow we can expect it to be cloudy with a 60% chance of showers, risk of thunderstorms, high of 19. And Monday, mix of sun and clouds with a high of 19. I'm Alyssa Brush. 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
0: 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Three-day pinpoint weather.
4: Tonight will be partly cloudy with a 30% chance of showers, risk of thunderstorms, and a low of 15. Tomorrow we can expect it to be cloudy with a 60% chance of showers, risk of thunderstorms, high of 19. And Monday, mix of sun and clouds with a high of 19. I'm Alyssa Brush. 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
5: Today we'll have showers with the risk of thunderstorms, high of 21. Tonight we'll be clearing up late this evening with a low of 10. Tomorrow we can expect it to be mainly sunny with a high of 19. And Tuesday, mix of sun and clouds with a chance of showers, high of 23. I'm Alyssa Brush. 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

0: Northumberland's Classic Rock 107.9. There's Harlequin and Innocence. A good Sunday morning. It is a Yorkin with you on my actual 60th birthday today. So my birthday edition of the Classic Brunch is coming up at 8 o'clock. I do want to say thank you to everybody that came out back on Friday morning at Arthur's Pub in the Coburg Best Western. Much appreciated. All the best wishes. Thank you. We're going to get into the Classic Brunch at 8 o'clock. We'll ease you into this Sunday morning and taking your requests as well. I'm going to play some of my favorites because it's my birthday, right? But I'll take some of yours as well. What do you want to hear? Shoot me a text at 866-724-1079. To help get us to the brunch, I got the tea party standing by. Hang on.
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Here we go, Classic Brunch. It's my 60th birthday today, so you're going to hear a few of my favorites, hopefully some of yours as well if you text me your request. We started with the Allman Brothers and Melissa. We continue with Little Feat. Here's a little Dixie

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0: 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Ain't no

0: Northumberland's Classic Rock 107.9. There's Bruce Springsteen, She's the One, part of the Classic Brunch on this Sunday morning, my 60th birthday today. I want to thank everybody that has sent in text messages and came out to Arthur's Pub on Friday for the birthday broadcast. It was a little overwhelming, I got to say, but definitely much appreciated. Thank you so much. We're going to hear a few of my favorites this morning as well as yours. If you got a song you want to hear, shoot me a text, 866-724-1079. By the way, getting underway now, just got underway, the Northumberland Run Forest Run at Woodland Trails in Roseneath goes until 1 p.m. Several trail running challenges throughout the forest of Northumberland all having to do with Forrest Gump. It's pretty cool. Run Forest Run. Get details online. 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Coming up, hour one of the Classic Brunch continues. We're just getting started. I got the Who next.
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11: Today we'll have showers with the risk of thunderstorms. High of 21. Tonight will be clearing up late this evening with a low of 10. Tomorrow we can expect it to be mainly sunny with a high of 19. And Tuesday, mix of sun and clouds with a chance of showers, high of 23. I'm Alyssa Brush. 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

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Continuing through hour one of the Classic Brunch. We are just getting started. Coming up, I got my favorite Linda Ronstadt song and a really cool story about how the song developed. That's on the way. Paul McCartney coming up as well. And here's America, Ventura Highway.

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0: Northumberland's Classic Rock 107.9, Linda Ronstadt, and You're No Good. That version that we just heard wasn't the original version. It was actually a second take on it. When they recorded You're No Good, the version we all know is the second attempt. The first one didn't work at all. The original was cut faster. It was more R&B style. Linda actually hated it and scrapped it. So they slowed it down, stripped it back, and rebuilt into that darker, stalking groove that we know today. Pretty wild song, actually, when it comes down to it. That dark, slinky, dum-da-dum-da-dum groove, it didn't exist at all in the live version. When Ronstadt decided to re-record the song after killing that first take, the band basically rebuilt it from scratch. Guitarist Ed Black started noodling a simple riff, and bassist Kenny Edwards copied it note for note. They slowed everything down and left spaces between the notes for Linda to sing. So there you go, Linda Ronstadt's You're No Good. Coming up, we continue hour one of the Classic Brunch. I got CCR next.
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Here we go into hour two of the Classic Brunch on this Sunday morning. All right, so take Alice in Wonderland, but make it a little darker, a little louder, and way more 1967. Here's Jefferson Airplane with White Rabbit. 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

0: Northumberland's Classic Rock 107.9. There's the Beach Boys, part of the Classic Brunch this morning with God Only Knows. And good morning. Hope you're having a fantastic weekend. Somebody's going to have a fantastic morning tomorrow morning as I announce the winner of tickets to see Motley Crue in concert in Toronto, July 22nd, plus $500 in spending cash. That's, of course, part of our Dr. Feelgood Mystery Sound, having you identify mystery sounds taken from the Motley Crue tour bus. Still two more opportunities to get involved. Another mystery sound coming up at noon, and then the final one at 4 o'clock this afternoon. And then again, the announcement of the winner, I'll make that tomorrow morning. Good luck. As we're set to continue hour two of the Classic Brunch, Pink Floyd on the way for you next.
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4: Today we'll have showers with the risk of thunderstorms. High of 21. Tonight we'll be clearing up late this evening with a low of 10. Tomorrow we can expect it to be mainly sunny with a high of 19. And Tuesday, mix of sun and clouds with a chance of showers. High of 23. I'm Alyssa Brush. 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

Northumberland's Classic Rock 107.9, working our way through hour two of the Classic Brunch. Coming up, I got a song from James Taylor with a huge Beatles connection. I'll explain that connection, and we'll hear the song. I got Skinner on the way for you as well, and here's Jim Croce with Opera.

0: Northumberland's Classic Rock 107.9, James Taylor. There is Carolina in my mind, and I mentioned a Beatles connection, a huge Beatles connection. Paul McCartney playing bass on that track and George Harrison singing backup, although that went uncredited at the time. And that line, "Holy host of others standing around me," that's actually James Taylor referencing the Beatles themselves, because they were literally in the same building recording the White Album when he was cutting that song, "Carolina in My Mind." All right, coming up, we're going to continue hour two of the Classic Brunch. I have Elton John on the way next, and my favorite Jimmy Buffett song after that.
1: 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Oh my! 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

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Let's keep it going, shall we? Here's Johnny Rivers.

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8: Today we'll have showers with the risk of thunderstorms, high of 21. Tonight we'll be clearing up late this evening with a low of 10. Tomorrow we can expect it to be mainly sunny with a high of 19. And Tuesday, mix of sun and clouds with a chance of showers, high of 23. I'm Alyssa Brush. 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

Northumberland's Classic Rock 107.9, working our way through hour three of the Classic Brunch. Coming up, I got a song from Harry Nilsson, big hit from a movie that wasn't supposed to be. I got that story and the song on the way. Three Dog Night.

still rebellious, just with the volume knob turned to civilized. 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

0: Northumberland's Classic Rock 107.9 and the Classic Brunch with Harry Nilsson. Everybody's talking. Now, the version that everybody knows wasn't even supposed to be the song in the movie that made it famous. Nilsson actually wrote a different song specifically for Midnight Cowboy. But the director turned it down and instead chose Nilsson's cover of somebody else's tune. And that's the one that became that iconic hit. The original writer, Fred Neil, actually recorded it almost by accident. He was trying to finish his session and go home, so he wrote and recorded it essentially in one take. Harry Nilsson's version of Everybody's Talking. So we're set to continue hour three of the Classic Brunch. I have the Animals up next. Hang on.
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Here we go into the final hour of the Classic Brunch. And here's a strange one. This song started as a forgotten blues track that didn't even chart. It got rewritten, reworked, and recycled. And then Brian Ferry turned it into his biggest solo hit. Here is Let's Stick Together.

0: Northumberland's Classic Rock 107.9, Bob Seger and the Silver Bullet Band with Turn the Page. Now, that version, the live version, almost, well, the original wasn't a hit. Turn the Page was first recorded in 1973, and it didn't go anywhere. And it was that live version from Live Bullet in 76 that actually made it famous and turned it into a classic. And that iconic sax intro, this is really cool. It was created after someone told the sax player to imagine standing alone under a streetlight at 3 a.m. in the rain and just play what that feels like. That really worked. Bob Seger's Turn the Page. Bob Seger and the Silver Bullet Band. Coming up, the final hour of the Classic Brunch continues. I have the Stones next.
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2: Today we'll have showers with the risk of thunderstorms. High of 21. Tonight we'll be clearing up late this evening with a low of 10. Tomorrow we can expect it to be mainly sunny with a high of 19. And Tuesday, mix of sun and clouds with a chance of showers, high of 23. I'm Alyssa Brush. 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

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Got the Eagles coming up, some Grateful Dead on the way as well. And here's Question Mark and the Mysterians with 96 Tears.

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0: Classic Rock 107.9. There's the Eagles with the Long Run. And that is pretty much going to wrap things up for me on my birthday Sunday. Going to go take it easy for the rest of the afternoon as the rain comes, and it's going to get quite heavy, apparently. I hope you have a fantastic Sunday. Mark Hansen's going to take over at noon. And don't forget, tomorrow morning, I'm going to announce the winner of our Dr. Feelgood Mystery Sound, where somebody's going to win a pair of tickets to see Motley Crue July 22nd in Toronto, plus $500 in spending money. Two more opportunities to get involved. We have two more mystery sounds for you to try and identify and enter at classicrock1079.ca. Next one's coming up shortly at noon. And then the last one, your last chance, is at 4 o'clock this afternoon. Good luck. I could be calling you tomorrow morning. I do have a little bit more of the classic brunch to leave you with, including Manfred Mann coming up next. Have a great Sunday.
1: 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Oh my! 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

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Good afternoon. How you doing? I'm Mark Hansen. Great to be a part of your Sunday. Blue Jays in action this afternoon at 1:30 against the Yankees. And right now it's time to play some center field with John Fogerty on Northumberland's Classic Rock, 107.9.

0: 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That's Cubically Contained. And the Rainbow Bridge Walk for Paws is today at 5 in Victoria Park. It's in memory of pets who have unfortunately crossed the Rainbow Bridge. While raising funds to support animals currently in the care of the Northumberland Humane Society, registration and barbecue is at 5. 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
7: Today we'll have showers with the risk of thunderstorms. High of 21. Tonight we'll be clearing up late this evening with a low of 10. Tomorrow we can expect it to be mainly sunny with a high of 19. And Tuesday, mix of sun and clouds with a chance of showers, high of 23. I'm Alyssa Brush. 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

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And here's The Clash. Should I stay or should I go? 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

0: 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Good afternoon, I'm Mark Hansen, and the Northumberland Scottish Festival and Highland Games is coming up on Friday and Saturday at the Port Hope Agricultural Park. 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
5: Today we'll have showers with the risk of thunderstorms, high of 21. Tonight we'll be clearing up late this evening with a low of 10. Tomorrow we can expect it to be mainly sunny with a high of 19. And Tuesday, mix of sun and clouds with a chance of showers, high of 23. I'm Alyssa Brush. 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

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Your next chance to qualify for a pair of tickets and $500 to see Motley Crue July 22nd in Toronto is coming up at 4. And here's a guy who's being inducted into the Rock and Roll Hall of Fame this year, Billy Idol, Rebel Yell, on Northumberland's Classic Rock 107.9.

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0: Northumberland's Classic Rock 107.9, Stevie Ray Vaughan and Pride and Joy. And Tom Brady has gone from throwing touchdowns to selling coconut water. His new organic drink is called Good Nut, made with simple ingredients, no added sugar, and built for clean hydration. 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
9: Today we'll have showers with the risk of thunderstorms, high of 21. Tonight we'll be clearing up late this evening with a low of 10. Tomorrow we can expect it to be mainly sunny with a high of 19. And Tuesday, mix of sun and clouds with a chance of showers, high of 23. I'm Alyssa Brush. 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
10: Today we'll have showers with the risk of thunderstorms. High of 21. Tonight we'll be clearing up late this evening with a low of 10. Tomorrow we can expect it to be mainly sunny with a high of 19. And Tuesday, mix of sun and clouds with a chance of showers, high of 23. I'm Alyssa Brush. 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
9: Tonight will be clearing up late this evening with a low of 10. Tomorrow we can expect it to be mainly sunny with a high of 19. And Tuesday, mix of sun and clouds with a chance of showers, high of 23. I'm Alyssa Brush. 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
3: Tonight will be clearing up late this evening with a low of 10. Tomorrow we can expect it to be mainly sunny with a high of 19. And Tuesday, mix of sun and clouds with a chance of showers, high of 23. I'm Alyssa Brush. 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

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Oh my! 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
3: Tonight will be clearing up late this evening with a low of 10. Tomorrow we can expect it to be mainly sunny with a high of 19. And Tuesday, mix of sun and clouds with a chance of showers, high of 23. I'm Alyssa Brush. 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